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1: 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I was born in the

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say the holy water's watered down, and this town's lost its faith. Our colors will fade eventually, so if our time is running out, day after day, we'll make the mundane a masterpiece. Oh my, my, oh my, my love, I take one look at you, you're taking me out.

0: 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Energy. Make it so easy to fall in love. It's music only.
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On my soul. I'ma love you like I've never been loved before. On my soul. Hey guys, I'm Bruno Mars, and you are listening to Energy Hit Music.

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1: 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I was born in the